0: 2000er.
1: You self-destructed little girl, pick yourself up, don't blame the world. 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

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Just come home.

2000er. 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
1: 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And money, money she making. 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

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You see sunlight